Mirror, mirror on the wall, tell me, mirror, what is wrong? Can it be my daylight clothes or is it just my daylight song? What I do ain't make believe. People say I sit and try, but when it

nation that we formed an image. There's no need to lie. When it comes to being plugged one, it's just me, myself, and I.

Right is wrong when hype is written on the soul, they lie, that is. Style is surely our own thing, not the false disguise of showbiz. They lie solely from the soul, and this fact I can't.

Good evening, ladies and gentlemen. Welcome to the famous New York Town Hall, where Partners in Productions International brings you a fabulous night of the music of Chile. At no other time have two performers been able to attract and entertain so many loyal fans. And now, without further ado, Partners Productions International brings you in his New York Town Hall concert, Tito Fernandez!